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1: Oh my God, Becky, look at her butt. 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
1: 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You have a chance to win some money. 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

0: 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I'm back like they forgot about Dre.
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1: Yeah, yeah, yeah, yeah. 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
0: Yeah. Okay, give it to me.
3: Yeah.
4: You know everybody been waiting on that baby, man. I mean, they're like, ever since baby on baby drop, man.
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ZB1047, that's Jennifer Lopez, Jenny from the block, kicking off the ZB Morning Show here on 1047. What's up, Winnipeg? We got 7:03 on the clock right now, and looks like J-Lo's making some headlines again thanks to her upcoming Netflix rom-com, Offense Romance. That's right, J-Lo's going to be hitting the big screen on Netflix, and fans are buzzing about the chemistry between the two stars, J-Lo and Brett Goldstein. Lopez also turning heads as she was on the red carpet premiering for that movie right there. It's going to be on Netflix starting June 5th. If you haven't heard about it, the trailer apparently already dropped, so go and check it out. You're hanging out with me, Jeff Woods. We got 7:03 on the clock, Winnipeg. 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I shouldn't even say this spring because you know what? It's feeling like summer already in the city, and it's looking like we're getting a bit of a heat wave. That's right. That's the news, apparently. We'll talk about it in your forecast coming up momentarily, but first, we're going to get you some Biggie Smalls, throwing it back here on ZB1047.

104.7. Sebastian Gaskin, Sherry Amore going down here on The Morning Show. What's up, Winnipeg? We got 7-11 on the clock right now, and we're bringing you the best of the best when it comes to hip-hop, R&B, and indigenous artists all over Turtle Island, just like that guy right there. If you don't know about Sebastian Gaskin, make sure to go follow his social media. We got time for your forecast, Winnipeg. Let's see what's going on this week. Just a heads up, Manitoba is bracing for a stretch of intense heat as Environment Canada issues heat warnings. As temperatures going to be all throughout Winnipeg, going to be in the 30s all week long. So make sure you stay hydrated. It's going to be hot for the next week or so. Currently sitting at +17. Mainly sunny throughout the city. Later on this afternoon, it's going to be a high of 34. Humidex feeling like 37. So, like I said, it's going to be a hot one today, Winnipeg. Tonight's going to drop down to 21. Tomorrow, mainly sunny with a high of 34. Humidex at 37. So, it's going to be the same thing tomorrow. Saturday, a little bit of clouds with a high of 30. Same thing on Sunday, a mix of sun and clouds with a high of 30 as well. So, make sure you stay hydrated, keep in the shade, and make sure you go hit up those splash pads because they are open. So, make sure to go look up online, winnipeg.ca, or the closest one near you is. Coming up, we got some Sean.

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4: Long before Winnipeg was a city, the waters were a gathering point. The Forks was a meeting place for Cree, Ojibwe, Dakota, Dene, and Métis peoples for thousands of years. A center of trade, diplomacy, and family ties. Today, Indigenous culture continues to shape the city's identity, from Indigenous worldviews to language revitalization to economic growth to the impact of music and art. When you live in Winnipeg, you're living Indigenous history. Learn more, get involved, and you will honor the original peoples of this land. This is Michael Redhead Champagne, and this has been a Red City Moment.
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ZB1047, Eminem with the Real Slim Shady going down here on the morning show. What's up, Winnipeg? You're hanging out with your boy Jeff Woods, 7:26 on the clock right now, and it's safe to say Slim Shady isn't slowing down anytime soon. He's continuing to break records. He currently has 10 albums that have crossed the 2 billion stream mark. How insane is that? Also, fans are buzzing. They're saying 2026 could be another massive year for Eminem, as they suggest, online reports, I should say, suggest that Eminem is gearing up for another album rollout, and rumors of fresh music with possible live shows and even a sequel to his cult favorite battle rap movie, Bodied. So we'll see what happens. These are rumors online. They are speculating online, like I said, but you never know. The power of the internet never lets me down. Anyway, we got some Jaquan headed your way, Winnipeg. But first, we're going to keep the party going. We got Krisha Turner here on ZB 104.7.

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3: Ting drinking is very bad. Yo, I got a fake ID, though.

ZB 104.7. A little bit of Jaquan with Tipsy going down right here on the morning show. What's up, Winnipeg? You're hanging out with me, Jeff Woods, 7:34 on the clock. Let's take a look at traffic right now. Let's see what's going on throughout the city. Currently, I'm not seeing any stalls or collisions right now throughout Winnipeg, but I am seeing closures all throughout. I mean, we are dealing with construction. I mean, all throughout the city. Northbound Berry Street is closed. All northbound lanes between Ellis and Wellington will be closed until July 31st. Also seeing Portage Avenue, all westbound lanes between Portage, between Empress to Path 101 northbound will be closed for a special event happening. That's going to be on the 30th. All right, just a heads up there. So looking elsewhere throughout the city, not much going on. If you see something I don't, make sure to give me a call, 204-788-1047. Let me know what's going on in Winnipeg. Help me help y'all. Coming up, we got some Bobby Brown, but first, a little bit of Shub, Eye of the Storm. 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

0: 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There's many stores around Winnipeg that have these bingo cards. Pop on by, get some, play along, win big. $397,574 plus a dollar from every card sold. Bingo license number is BI625.
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0: ZB1047, that's Drake and Rihanna. A little bit of Take Care going down here on The Morning Show. What's up, Winnipeg? You're hanging out with me, Jeff Woods, here on this wonderful Thursday, feeling real hot in the city of Winnipeg. Drake, on the other hand, making history as he surpassed Jay-Z for the most number one albums ever by a rapper on the Billboard 200. He's right behind the Beatles at 15. The Beatles are at 19. He's tied with Taylor Swift. So shout out to Drake. He just dropped that 3 album just 2 weeks ago. And, you know, speculations online are saying he might have got some bots because the sales aren't matching up with the streams. That's the word, at least they say online, but you know how the internet is. We got 7:49 on the clock, Winnipeg. Coming up, we got some Cisco, but first, a little bit of Flo Rida. Keeping it locked here on ZB 104.7.
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104.7 Tupac, Dr. Dre, taking you back to 1996. With California Love going down right here, kicking off the 8 o'clock hour on The Morning Show, where music and community flows. What's up, Winnipeg? Hope you're having a great Thursday morning. You're hanging out with me, Jeff Woods. We got 8:06 on the clock. 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Now, if you remember last week, there was a stolen play structure that was stolen from a daycare center in Headingley, Manitoba. But it was returned. It was found. Winnipeg Police Service were able to find the play structure that had been stolen on May 22nd. As a result of this investigation, a suspect were identified and arrested. A 35-year-old man has been placed or has been charged with break and enter and theft and is detained in custody. It's unbelievable. I saw the photo of the actual play structure, and it's a big play structure. I can't imagine how they were able to pull that off. But the owner of the daycare center said it wasn't in good shape. Doesn't know if it's fixable, because I imagine there was some damage that happened. But it turns out they're going to get something new for the kids, bring in something safe, better safe than sorry, like I said. But yeah, the 35-year-old man is facing charges. I can't believe it that actually happened here in Manitoba. Reminds me of Trailer Park Boys a little bit. That seems like that's a trailer park. That's like a Ricky, you know, that's definitely a mission that they'd pull, something like that. But anyway, the kids are going to get a new play structure anyway. It's going to be all good. Coming up, we're going to get you some T-Pain here on The Morning Show. But first, we're going with Nelly Furtado. Keeping it locked here on ZB 104.7.

ZB1047, a little bit of T-Pain, buy you a drink, going down here on the morning show. You're hanging out with me, Jeff Woods, 8:15 on the clock. Winnipeg, we're dealing with a bit of a heat warning. That's right, it's going to be hot all weekend, weekend long here in the city. We're talking in the 30s. Currently, we're sitting at plus 19 with mainly sunny skies. Later on, it's going to be a high of 34 with the humidex at 37. So make sure you're hydrated. Later on tonight, it's going to drop down to 21. Friday, it's going to be mainly sunny with a high of 34. Humidex also at 37 like today. And then Saturday, high of 30 with some clouds. Same thing on Sunday. It's going to be a mix of sun and clouds and a high of 30. But yeah, next week we're talking also in the 30s. We basically just went from wintertime to summertime here in the city. Was no real springtime, but you know what? I'm all for it. Make sure you go hit up with those splash pads because they're open. Coming up, we got some NWA here on ZB1047.

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KB 104.7 TI, bring them out. Going down right here. We got 8:28 on the clock. What's up, Winnipeg? TI going to be in the city, part of the Taco and Tequila Festival happening at Blue Cross Park here in Winnipeg. It happens every year, and it's a great time. Going to be a whole lot of fun. Make sure you go online and get your tickets August 22nd at Blue Cross Park. TI, Fat Joe, Too Short, Petey Pablo, just to name a few of the artists that are going to be performing in Winnipeg. Make sure you go and get your tickets. They have the regular and the VIP tickets. Get your tequila and your tacos on. Also, I believe they have live wrestling as well. There's other stuff happening. I've been a couple times. It's a whole lot of fun. I'm going to be there this year. Definitely not going to miss that show. Make sure you get your tickets online. Coming up here on The Morning Show, we got some Juice WRLD, but first hitting you up with some Chaclair, throwing it back just a little bit, keeping it locked here on ZB 104.7. Bye. Turn

0: B1047 Juice World Lucid Dreams going down here on the morning show. What's up, Winnipeg? You already know what it is. We got 8:36 on the clock. You're hanging out with me, Jeff Woods. Time to take a look at your traffic, Winnipeg. Let's see what's going on out on those streets right now. Not seeing anything new. No stalls, no collisions as far as I can see throughout the city. But we are dealing with a lot of construction all throughout Winnipeg. There is a new closure on northbound Berry Street. All northbound lanes of Berry Street between Ellis to Wellington will be closed until July 31st. Looking elsewhere throughout the city, I am seeing Lajimodier construction from Reinders to Chief Peguis. That's going to be reduced to single lane northbound and southbound. That's going to be lasting for a few weeks. So expect there's a whole lot of construction throughout Winnipeg. That's basically all I can really say. If you see something I don't, give me a call, 204-788-1047. Help me help y'all get through the city. Coming up here, we got some Justice Sky, but first, a little bit of Past That Dutch here on 104.7.
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0: with Saddam. I am the bomb from New York to Milan, and now I can write a song sicker than Jeffrey Dawn. Touch my car alarm. Break in my car, you will hear Viper arm. 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I'm live on stage, come on and give me some applause.
1: 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Oh, thank you. You all are so wonderful.

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Listen up. You have 5 seconds to catch your breath. 5, 4, 3, 2, 1. Pop that, make that money. Just keep it going like the Energizer Bunny. Shit that, shake that, move it all around. Spank that, yank that, Dutch back now. 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Didn't come to judge, I came to get your voice. Scream, my voice is lost. Can I get a

0: ZB 1047. That's Jessa Sky, Better This Way, going down here on the morning show. 8:43 on the clock right now. Jessa Sky going to be in the city next month, June 25th at Park Theater, part of the opening night. Love, Jessa Sky and Kenzie Love all going to be there. Make sure you get your tickets. They're available at the door, $20 at the door. That's an all ages event, once again happening at Park Theater, June 25th. Coming up, we're going to get you some Aaliyah, but first, taking a quick break. Of course, got to remind you, the morning show brought to you by Intercity Auto Body. 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

104.7, that's Baby No Money with La La La happening right here on The Morning Show. What's up, Winnipeg? You're hanging out with me, Jeff Woods. We got 8:53 on the clock right now. Just a reminder, the Vision Quest Conference and Trade Show is taking place June 3rd and 4th here in Winnipeg at the RBC Convention Center, where Indigenous business owners, community leaders, and youth looking for career options will find inspiration at this amazing event. 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

ZB 104.7, throwing it back a little bit with Ja Rule and J-Lo. I'm Real, going down here, kicking off the 9 o'clock hour here on The Morning Show. You're hanging out with me, Jeff Woods. We got 9:05 on the clock right now. If you're not following our socials yet, make sure to go and do that. 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Go and follow and like our posts. Coming up, we're talking a little bit about what's happening with the Arlington Bridge, as it's now part of the next chapter is finally starting, as the city's saying that they're going to be removing it as early as June 1st, marking the first major step toward eventually building a brand new replacement for the North End. The current bridge has been closed since 2023 after engineers found it was no longer safe to repair. So what they're planning is they're going to be working on the south portion of the bridge near Logan Avenue. Crews will gradually remove sections over the next 6 months. Traffic around Arlington and Logan may be affected, so just a heads up, y'all. In the coming the next year, crews will return to remove the remaining northern section near Dufferin Avenue and a new bridge that will be designed hopefully soon for many people in the North End. The bridge has always been more than just the infrastructure. It's been part of daily commutes, family routines, and the connection between neighborhoods for generations. So it's an unfortunate situation, but, you know, exciting to see what the future holds for Winnipeg. Coming up here on The Morning Show, we're going to get you some Melody MacArthur, but first, throwing it back with Tony Braxton, "He Wasn't Man Enough for Me." Going down right here on ZB 104.7, where music and community flow. Tony Braxton.

104.7, Melody MacArthur, Fires All Over Town, happening right here on The Morning Show. Good morning, Winnipeg, 9:13 on the clock right now, bringing you the best of the best when it comes to hip-hop, R&B, pop, and Indigenous artists just like that from all over Turtle Island. You're hanging out with me, Jeff Woods, 9:13 on the clock right now. Let's take a look at your forecast for the next few days here, Winnipeg, as we're dealing with a heat warning. That's right, we went from snow 2 weeks ago, or was it just over 2 weeks?

weeks ago to a heat warning, just like that, because that's what's what happens in Winnipeg. Currently, we're sitting at mainly sunny skies. We're sitting at 21 right now. Later on this afternoon, it's going to be hot, high of 34, Humidex at 37. Tonight, we're going to drop down to 21, but tomorrow, we're feeling the same way, mainly sunny with a high of 34, Humidex at 37. This weekend, a little different. Saturday, it's going to be a little bit of clouds, high of 30. Same thing on Sunday, mix of sun and clouds with a high of 30, but yes, get ready. It's going to be a hot one, y'all, for the next few days. Make sure you go outside and hit up those splash pads. The pools are going to be opening in June, y'all, so we still got a little bit of time. I guess June's only next week, so, you know, it'll be happening very soon. Like I said, to get to deal with that warm weather, make sure you stay hydrated. Coming up, we got some Sean Desmond, but before that, Chris Brown and Young Thug here on ZB 104.7.

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0: ZB 104.7, a little bit of Inga Rose, Celebrate Me going down right here on The Morning Show. That one's going to go out to my mama. She wanted to hear that track right there, so I let that one play. It's going down here on The Morning Show, 9:26 on the clock. You're hanging out with me, Jeff Woods. We're talking about the heat, talking about the summertime, or I guess, you know, the spring, summer, weather, whatever you want to call it. But, you know, it's a heat wave heading towards Winnipeg. So in case you didn't know, the best thing you can do is make sure to stay hydrated, go out there and hit up the splash pads, of course. But also, it's looking like the Red River X is making its way back to Winnipeg for June 12th. That's right, only 2 weeks away. And that's going to be happening June 12th to the 21st at the Red River Exhibition Park, with 10 days full of rides, food, and live entertainment and special events. Make sure you get your tickets. I do believe they are on sale. You can get them early. And I believe that when you get them earlier, that makes them cheaper. So go ahead and do that. Coming up here on The Morning Show, we're going to get you some Justin Timberlake, but first going to throw it back with a little bit of Drake, his first hit. Well, best I ever had. Going down right here on ZB 104.7, where music and community flow.
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DB 104.7. Throwing it back with some Justin Timberlake, Sexy Back, featuring Timbaland, going down here on the morning show. Justin Timberlake going viral just a little bit ago as he was pulled over as he was driving just a little bit intoxicated in the midst of his world tour. It was circulating all throughout social medias not too long ago, but just goes to show, it doesn't matter how rich and popular you are, still got to obey the rules just a little bit. We got 9:35 here on the morning show. You're hanging out with me, Jeff Woods. Let's take a look at traffic, Winnipeg. What's going on throughout the city? I can tell you a whole lot of construction definitely going on right now. That's just kind of everywhere throughout Winnipeg. But I haven't seen much in regards to stalls or collisions. I am seeing some future traffic alerts here. Looks like there's going to be a closure on Saturday on southbound Maryland Street between Wellington to Sargent. Just a heads up, that's going to be on Saturday. All southbound lanes will be closed. And then I am seeing traffic alert for southbound Cavalier Drive. That's going to be closed between Fairlane to Portage on Cavalier Drive. That's going to be closed for construction until July 3rd. A southbound travel lane will remain open at times, I imagine, through the rush hour traffic. But just a heads up, that is southbound Cavalier Drive. Looking elsewhere throughout the city, not seeing much. If you see something I don't, give me a call, 204-788-1047.

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ZB1047, Big Pun and Fat Joe with still not a player going down here on the morning show. 9:51 on the clock right now. You're hanging out with me, Jeff Woods. Just a reminder, the Vision Quest Conference and Trade Show happening in Winnipeg June 3rd and 4th at the RBC Convention Center, where last year around 1,600 people took part in the conference and trade show. 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

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And we are flowing through the airwaves on CIUR. 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
1: 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You're hanging out with me, Jeff Woods. 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If you're not following our Facebook or our Instagram, make sure to go and do so. ZB1047, follow our socials, and go and like all of our posts. Let's take a look at what's going on today. We before I do that, of course, The Morning Show brought to you by Intercity Auto Body, and where they do more... where they do glass replacements to fix the windshield crack you got over the wintertime. 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Looks like we got some tickets to give away. A family four-pack for the Winnipeg Gold Eyes game happening Thursday, June 4th at Blue Cross Park. That's just over... or that's just a week away, I believe so. Yes, June, just next week. So it's going to be happening sometime in the next 40 minutes or so. I'll be giving away a family four-pack to go see the Gold Eyes. Make sure you stay tuned to find out how you can win those. Coming up, we're going to get you some Akon and Snoop Dogg. But first, we got some chaos here on ZB 1047.

7, Akon, Snoop Dogg, I Wanna Love You. Going down here on The Morning Show. You already know what it is. You're hanging out with me, Jeff Woods, 10:14 on the clock. I was back when Akon was just on everything. Akon was kind of running the game. Back on the features, if you had Akon on a feature, you were going to be selling, that's for sure. That was, I want to say before the whole Drake run, because, you know, after that, once Drake got on, Drake was kind of just on the feature for everything. But yeah, Akon and T-Pain, can't forget about T-Pain. You know, they were definitely the feature champs back in the 2000s. You're hanging out with me, Jeff Woods. Let's take a look at your forecast. Winnipeg, let's see what's going on. I mean, we're dealing with a heat warning, which is, I mean, it depends on how you look at it. I'm a big fan of warm weather, so, you know, I'm not too worried about it. Make sure you stay hydrated, stay in the shade. Right now, currently, mainly sunny skies. We got 24 on the forecast later on today. It's going to be high of 34. Humidex feeling like 37. It's going to be warm tomorrow as well. It's going to be the same thing. Mainly sunny tomorrow with a high of 34. The Humidex at 37. This weekend, mix of sun and clouds for Saturday. High of 30. Sunday, mix of sun and clouds as well with a high of 30 there as well. So it's going to cool down a little bit. But yeah, it's going to be warm for the next little bit in the city. That's going to be lasting all the way until next week. So like I said, stay hydrated. Make sure to go check out those splash pads as they're open throughout the city. And the outdoor pools will be following sometime next week. Coming up, we're going to get you some Alexis Lynn. But first, throwing it back with Onyx.

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0: on the morning show. Good morning, Winnipeg. 10:28 on the clock. You're hanging out with me. Make sure to go follow our socials at Facebook, ZB1047, and Instagram, ZB1047. Make sure to follow our socials and like our posts. You're hanging out with me, your boy Jeff Woods, and we got some tickets to give away. That's right. Family 4-pack Winnipeg Gold Eyes game happening next week, Thursday, June 4th at Blue Cross Park. You could be there if you want. All you gotta do is give me a call right now, 204-788-1047. I'm gonna hook up the first person that calls in and tells me they want to go see some baseball. I'm hooking you up with 4 tickets for next week's game. The game starts at 6:30. Once again, family 4-pack Winnipeg Gold Eyes game. If you want to go, just give me a call. Tell me you want to go see some baseball, and I'm going to hook you up that easy. That's how we roll here at ZB1047. We do have a few callers calling in right now. We're going to pick a random caller. Let's see what happens. ZB1047, who's this?
1: This is Dylan.
0: Dylan, how you doing today?
1: Good. How you doing?
0: I'm doing all right. You want to go see some baseball or what?
1: You know it. You know it.
0: Let's go. I'm going to hook you up with 4 tickets for the Gold Eyes game happening next week at Blue Cross Park.
1: Oh, cool.
0: That's
1: nice.
0: Yes, congratulations. Sir, who are you going to bring?
1: I don't know yet. Probably my son, and I'll figure out the other two.
0: There you go. Right. Whoever's nicest to you, right?
1: Yeah.
0: You got a whole week to decide. It's all good. Awesome. All right, Dylan, I'm going to put you on hold real quick, okay?
1: Thanks.
0: Awesome. All right, that's going to be it for today. For the tickets, we might have another pair to give away tomorrow, so make sure you tune in if you want to go see some Gold Eyes. Go see the Fish play next week at Blue Cross Park. Coming up here on The Morning Show, we got some Kyle, but first, got The Weeknd, Swedish House Mafia, Moth to a Flame. It's going down here on ZB1047, where music and community flow.

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1: ZB 104.7, that's Tupac, taking you back to the 90s with Changes going down here on The Morning Show. I'd be lying to you if I said I wasn't wearing my Tupac shirt right now, because I definitely am. That's right. Big Tupac fan over here, just throwing it out there. My name is Jeff Woods. We got 10:42 on the clock right now. Let's take a look at traffic, Winnipeg, see what's happening throughout the city. I know we're dealing with construction all throughout Winnipeg as it's construction season. That's what happens after wintertime. But we're going to see if there's any stalls or collisions right now. I'm currently seeing one stalled vehicle at Lajimodia and Dougal. Looks like the southbound left turning lane is blocked. Expect some delays for southbound Laj if you're going that way. That's why it's all backed up, because of that stalled vehicle. Looking elsewhere throughout the city, I am seeing a closure on southbound Cavalier Drive between Fairlane Ave to Portage will be closed until July 3rd. Looks like there will be a southbound travel lane open for rush hour traffic. Looking elsewhere throughout the city, just dealing with more closures. Northbound Barrie between Ellis and Wellington will be closed until July 31st. Westbound Portage Avenue, all westbound lanes of Portage Ave between Empress to Path 101 northbound will be closed. We're looking elsewhere. Like I said, just dealing with construction all throughout Winnipeg. If you see something I don't, give me a call, 204-788-1047.
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0: ZB 104.7, that's Sean Desmond and Jamie Fine with Bonnie going down here on The Morning Show. It's looking like it's about that time for me to head on out of here. Winnipeg, that's right, I'm taking off for the day. But I'll be back tomorrow to hang out with y'all, give away some more tickets, and play some more of that fire. The best of the best when it comes to hip-hop, R&B, pop, and indigenous music from all over Turtle Island. Y'all have a great Thursday. I'll talk to you tomorrow, Winnipeg.
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2: 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I'm Michael Redhead Champagne, and this has been a Red City Moment.
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1: Hey, let me kick it to you right quick, man. 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Big feel, it's for you, pimpin'.

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4: 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I'm Michael Redhead Champagne, and this has been a Red City Moment.
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2: 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It's one of the oldest known gathering places on the continent. 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It was a hub of trade, diplomacy, and community life. Archaeologists have found tools, hearths, and traces of generations who lived, traveled, and connected here. Today, the Forks remains a place of coming together. When you walk there, remember whose footsteps came first. I'm Michael Redhead Champagne, and this has been a Red City Moment.
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Hippie bitch sending me pretty pictures. She told me no religion was the new religion. She said she don't believe in God, but her shoes Christian.

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0: 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What's my

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1: 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I'm Michael Redhead Champagne, and this has been a Red City Moment.
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1: Yeah. 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